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1: I had no choice but to hear you. 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

You've got 9 chances each weekday to win a boatload of bucks with $1,000. Your next shot is Monday morning at 9. 100.5

Didn't read the fine print on the user agreement for the free iHeartRadio app? 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It says you've agreed to set 100.5 FM, your life on shuffle, as preset number one. She's

We like to think of our huge playlist as a riddle wrapped in a question, then packed into the truth like a salami stuffed into an olive. Oh, man, we're getting thirsty.

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0: Oh, I'm so sorry. We just found a hair in the last bunch of songs. Please accept our apology. Give us a minute. 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

0: 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Asking for a friend. 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